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1: And my name is Wayne D. She is Tay. Thanks for hanging out. By the way, Instagram is at Wayne D and Tay. You want to hang with us? 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

going on? 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Number one for new country is 107.9 YYD. Last shot to head over to Dr. Pepper Park Friday, October 2nd for this Rodney Atkins show. 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
2: night. For Patient Zero. I cannot wait. Did you see who is in
1: it?
2: Isn't
1: it like Colin Farrell?
2: Yeah, and Dakota...
1: Johnson.
2: Yes, Johnson.
1: South Dakota, I don't know.
2: Oh my gosh. It's going to be so good.
1: You don't want to miss the VMAs.

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It's Wayne D and Tay. So amped. Wine lovers, we're setting y'all up. 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
1: It's Morgan Wallen called Bin by Now. My name is Wayne D. She's Tay. Group therapy is rolling on in a few minutes here. Make sure you got the phone number so you can chime in. 1-877-367-4432. Hey, it's world premiere day up in here. Brand new Kenny Chesney called Remember Me That Way.

Wayne D here, number one for New Country, 107.9 YYD. Hey, don't miss your last chance to see Wyatt Flores. 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

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What's going on? It's Wayne Diente. We're excited to cheer on the Liberty Flames this season. 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
1: Ella Langley there with Loving Life Again. My name is Wayne D. She's Tay. Congrats to Ella Langley. Longest reigning song ever, Choosing Texas, on the top of the charts. How crazy is that? A world premiere country, Kenny Chesney. Check this one out. Remember Me That Way.
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Tomorrow morning at 8:05, an hour with Kenny Chesney in studio. The crazy injury he suffered on stage, the most expensive part of having a stadium tour, and a new album. Kenny Chesney tomorrow on the Bobby Bones.

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It's Wayne, D, and Tay. So amped. Wine lovers, we're setting y'all up. 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

Wayne D here, number one for New Country, 107.9 YYD. Hey, don't miss your last chance to see Wyatt Flores. 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
1: Excited for the new album to come out on Friday. 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This is Carry On.

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WYYD, Bobby Bones here. Tomorrow morning at 8:05, an hour with Kenny Chesney in studio. A crazy injury he suffered on stage, the most expensive part of having a stadium tour, and a new album. 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
1: Got some big stories coming out of Nashville. Tay, what's on the way here?
2: Apparently a big old patriotic event was just canceled.
1: Yikes. Yeah. We're going to find out what that was here in just under 15 minutes with the iHeart Country Roundup. 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

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I got a topic I want to discuss next hour. What is something that eases your mind? 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

0: 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Earl is back with week four of his college football picks and dip 'em and pick 'em. That's coming up in two songs.
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1: If you're up late with us, you'll want to follow us on Instagram, too. 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

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Now, I know it's Friday, and that's already really good news, but how about a good news story to go on top of that? Hang on for two songs, and I'll share some with you.

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1: Okay, listen to this. An Australian farmer came up with the most on-brand way to propose. Will Henderson planted his canola fields to spell out, "Will you marry me?" with letters so big you could see it from the air. Then he took his girlfriend, Steph, up in a small plane, pointed out the words, and asked her the big question. She said, "Yes, of course."
0: 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We want to hear your good news here on After Midnight. After Midnight. Riley Green just released his new album, That's Just Me. So we thought it would be fun to let you hear it in person. And where better to do that than on the Top Shelf Country Cruise 2027. 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

Number one for New Country, 107.9 YYD. I brought this up last hour, and I'm still looking for your thoughts. 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
1: Late Night Country just hits different. And Granger is bringing the soundtrack to your overnight. 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

0: from Nashville's Music Row. It's Ann Hudson.
1: You may recall Luke Bryan being on the show, and he was excited about his four fall farm tours. Well, two of them had to get canceled after heavy rain left the fields unsafe for fans. Luke's team obviously apologized and urged everyone not to travel to the farms. No word yet if he'll reschedule those two shows, two of the four that he had to cancel. So there appears to be growing tensions behind the scenes of Dolly Parton's estate. TMZ is reporting that Dolly's nephew, Brian Seaver, has been dismissed as head of security after more than 20 years in that position. Brian is also the family member fans saw announce Dolly's passing on social media. According to the report, Brian and his security companies were immediately removed from all of Dolly's properties, with replacement guards taking over her Nashville home, museum, downtown residence, and her warehouse. Brian and his team say the decision was unexpected and unexplained, and that they're accusing those managing the estate of acting in bad faith. Dolly's representatives have not yet commented, and no official reason has been given for his dismissal.
2: Want more stories throughout the day?
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7: 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I'm Granger Smith, your host. Thank you for making this America's favorite radio program. We're going to talk about some things that went down on this day in history coming up, plus some Nashville news, stories about your favorite stars out there in Nashville with Ann Hudson. All of this here on this final hour of Friday's edition. 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

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It was on this day that America started the 8-hour workday. Do you know who did it? 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

Number one for New Country, 107.9 YYD. You are the heroes working that third shift, keeping the world going. Thank you for letting me be a little part of your Friday shift. 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

0: 1079 YYD, number one for new country. We've got someone who stays connected to Nashville just for you. Her name is Ann Hudson. Ann, what do you got coming up in Nashville news?
1: This is so cool, Granger. You know, we've been on Ella Langley watch. She just put herself in the same category as Mariah Carey and Whitney Houston. And one more week could give her the record all to herself. That's next in your Nashville news. You got

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1: 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Some of us think, some of us drive, some of us pray. Granger's with you through it all. Thanks for being a part

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0: We're going to play easy trivia in about 3 minutes. 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
0: 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Or fictional country, too. What's the fictional city where the Flintstones live?
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0: Bedrock is right, yeah.
8: We had no idea.
0: Good job. No, they got that one. Easy trivia. We're going to do that. We have so much more. We have Kenny Chesney coming up later today as well. So big show. Let's get started now.
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3: There's a wildlife bridge in Colorado, and they opened it in December of last year over Interstate 25. And they opened it so animals could go on it because they were just getting nailed by cars.
4: Wow, oh. It's their bridge.
5: Oh,
4: that's cool.
3: For years, the highway was the only way that animals could get to the other side, and collisions with animals and other cars were happening pretty regularly. So they, after December, January, February, like 11 months, they put the stats out. And so it's helped reduce collisions by 91% into animals and other cars.
4: This is a real question.
3: How do the animals know it's their bridge?
4: Yeah. And when one makes it over successfully, do they like, hey, guys, forget the one down there. You got to use this one. I didn't die.
3: It kind of extends out past where you'd get on the road. It kind of funnels into it.
5: Do you think they lead them there with like some little treats?
3: I don't know about the treats, but I think once it does it a couple times, a lot of them roll in packs.
4: And they just follow.
3: And I think they're also pretty smart. But I don't have the real answer. I haven't interviewed any of the animals. So elk herds are

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3: is on.
4: All right. I'm mixing it up best I can. I'm going to put you in a better mood, all right? Let's go. Dance party now.

0: I was talking with Charlie Worsham on the Bobbycast, which, by the way, Charlie Worsham, great songwriter, great artist. He has this song, Could It Be? Could it be? I'm finally holding. He also has this song called Cut Your Groove. You got a melody, make them hear it. Shout it out. And he just got invited to be a member of the Grand Ole Opry, and he was invited by his hero, Vince Gill. So I was talking to him about that. Here you go. Bobby Bones. This
1: is Bobby Bones Show. So I got asked to be a member of the Opry by my hero, by Vince Gill, on the Ryman stage. And Kristen saw this. I don't think I would have known I did it. As the announcement is made, I look out to the wing of the Opry, the side of the stage, and there's my wife. She comes out and hugs me, and I'm holding back tears. It's amazing. And then the show goes on. And then I look over to the side again after the show starts back, and there's my dad. And Kristen saw me do this. I go, Dad. Like, you know those videos you see of kids when they're like in the school play and they see their parent in the crowd and they're just like, it's like they won the lottery. Like, it was that. I didn't even know I did it. And Kristen, after, like, it's like 2 in the morning and we just get home, we're talking, and she's like, do you remember when you saw your dad? She's like, you went

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1: It's Michelle Buckles. 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Another week that has just come and gone way too quickly. Bailey Zimmerman, here's Chevy Silverado.

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1: Found out some exciting news yesterday about Miranda Lambert's new album. It's called Crisco, coming out 1 week from tomorrow, and there's a collaboration on there with Ella Langley. It's called Snakeskin Boots.

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1: Well, I'm sorry, Ella Fellas. It is official. Ella Langley off the market, dating fellow country singer Tucker Wetmore.

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1: You know, the older I get, the more I really understand this song. 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
1: 2027, definitely going to be the comeback year for Florida Georgia Line. 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
1: Have you heard Morgan Wallen's new song from the Grand Theft Auto soundtrack? First, I was like, oh, this just isn't even remotely country, but definitely growing on me now.

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1: It is the year and season of Ella Langley. 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
1: He's a ranch hand in a pinch, man. 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
1: It's Michelle Buckles. Thanks so much for hanging with me. Have a fabulous rest of your Friday. Have a good weekend. Gonna leave you with Josh Ross. Here's Hate How You Look.

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I wish me luck. 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
1: Just a couple hours left until the weekend. 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
1: Not much of the workday left. 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
1: That was Morgan Wallen, Lies, Lies, Lies. Morgan nominated for Artist of the Year at the VMAs, which you can watch live this Sunday on CBS and Paramount+. Here's Lainey Wilson and John Mayer.

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1: Not a fan of this. So Marvel started to cut back on their Disney Plus output, which I want more content because I'm paying for it. I don't want less. So with that being said, Daredevil, Born Again, the show's going to end with season 3 next year.

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1: Stella Lefty, Boston. We actually talked to her not long ago. Full interview's up online. You want to check it out. It's Wayne Dete. Kickstart call time. 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You just got to dial us up. 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Just

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